Lickham and Homesick for Heaven on Spirit FM. We've got some football games we're going to. It is football season, that's for sure. Excited about bringing the Hope Zone to a high school football game near you. You can find

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You know when you let that fear creep in and take over? You got to remind yourself that that fear, it doesn't stand a chance when you know you're standing in God's love.

Spirit FM. Whenever I think of wait for me, I think of a little kid trying to catch up and reaching for their mom's hand saying, wait for me, I'm coming, I'm coming. Maybe you should picture God like that. He's got that hand reached out to you and saying, I'm waiting for you always.

0: Zach Williams and Wait For Me on Spirit FM. Hey, I am Jen. In our lives, we often wait on the other person. We wait for them to give us a call. We wait for them to make some plans. We wait for them to make a move. We wait for something else to change. But God's just waiting for you. He's right there waiting for you to step into it. He's not the one going to move and going to make you start a relationship with him or deepen your relationship or spend time with him. No, he's going to wait for you. He's right there, ready and willing, but you are the one that has to take the action and the steps. If not us, then who? If not now, then when? You and I have an incredible opportunity to be used by God to bring hope to someone, to point someone towards Jesus, to share the good news. The question is, are we doing it? Because every day, Spirit FM gets to be a voice of hope in our community. We remind someone that God hasn't forgotten them. We play a song that changes their perspective. We share the message that points them to Jesus. And when you give to Spirit FM, you are a part of that. You are helping make those moments possible. So why not be a part of it? Why not give today? If not us, then who? If not now, then when? You can be a part of making a difference today by making your gift at spiritfm.org.
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This is not about that movie with all the balloons. No, but it is about being encouraging. It is about being picked up and God just brushes you off and gets you going again. It's called Up and Up.

0: Jordan Wells, Breathe On It on Spirit FM. Hey, I am Jen. Glad that you are listening and singing along. And I know that you've got an opinion, that you've got some favorite songs. And when that song comes on, you turn it up. When another song comes on, you maybe don't turn it up as much. Maybe it's not your favorite. We would love to know. We're doing our big music review. I know it's big. I know it takes time. Thank you if you've already done it and put in the time. I know it's a lot. I do. So we want to say thank you and get you entered to win one of 15 $100 Amazon gift cards as a thank you. We value your opinion. It is so vital to revamping our music all the time, and our big music review each year helps us refresh the whole music library. So thank you for taking the time and sharing your opinion.
1: It made national headlines. A young boy critically injured in a shocking incident at the Mall of America. He wasn't expected to make it, but his mom had other plans.
2: Devil, take your hands off of him. He is going to live and not die. And I'd hear the nurses say, he took a breath. And I'd say, yes, he took a breath in Jesus' name. And they're like, he got a heartbeat. And I'm like, yes, he got a heartbeat in Jesus' name. Land and keep fighting.
1: A mother's bold faith, a boy's miraculous recovery. 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
1: Micah Tyler and Perfectly on Spirit FM. Any time in my life when someone has asked me, what is God teaching you right now? If my answer is, I don't know, nothing, I guess, then I immediately, alarm bells go off in my head and I go, wait a second, does that mean I'm not spending time with God? Because friend, if you are in that close relationship with him, he is constantly teaching you things. So if you feel like the answer to the question, what is God teaching you right now, is, I don't know, I guess nothing, maybe it's time to dig a little bit deeper and draw a little bit closer to him.
2: This is big. This is huge. It's the Big Music Review, where your opinion matters. 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
1: How cool is that? It's Matthew West and Good. 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We're not perfect. No, we're not loved because of anything we do. We're loved because He is good. It blows my mind the more I think about it. And if I really just stop and let myself think about how God sent His Son for you. He loves you that much. Before you even sinned, before you were even alive, He knew what was going to happen in your life. He knew, and He sent His Son for you. His Son sacrificed

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It is football season. 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I would like it to get a little bit cooler, but it is football season, and we're bringing the Hope Zone to high school football games around the area. 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
2: 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I'm about to

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0: If not us, then who? 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

0: It made national headlines. A young boy critically injured in a shocking incident at the Mall of America. He wasn't expected to make it, but his mom had other plans.
1: Devil, take your hands off of him. He is going to live and not die. And I'd hear the nurses say, he took a breath. And I'd say, yes, he took a breath in Jesus' name. And they're like, he got a heartbeat. And I'm like, yes, he got a heartbeat in Jesus' name. Land and keep fighting.
0: A mother's bold faith. 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

0: Good morning.
1: Good morning. It's Rise and Shine. We're Brooke and Sean with you on a Friday. Oh, yeah. She's
2: Sorry.
1: Over there. She's happy that it's the weekend.
2: I got to go.
1: Anything special this weekend?
2: I'm going to do a little pre-birthday tailgating.
1: Because it's your whole birthday month. That's right.
2: Tailgating.
1: Well, something that's really unique about Brooke and I is we're both online certified meteorologists.
2: Not so much. But
1: not so much. Well, we're online certified.
2: Here's our official forecast. It's stinking hot.
1: It's too hot. It's hot outside right now. We just woke up, so.
2: Yeah. I guess I don't want to complain.
1: I'm not complaining. Stating the facts.
2: I'm remembering a lady who texted in yesterday and said she lived in Alaska for 5 years, and she said, I will never, ever complain about how hot it is. So I'm trying to take her advice.
1: Welcome to stinking hot.
2: Stinking hot.
3: I've got a friend.

0: Rise and shine. Good morning. I'm Sean. This is Brooke. And morning. We're here with you on this Friday.
1: Woot woot.
0: I love how Psalms 46:10 has said all week long to us, be still and know that I am God. Surely something has taken place this week that you've recognized in one moment that God was still God in your life.
1: Yeah.
0: That's what a really good Friday is.
1: If he slowed you down in a busy season and gave you peace when you were asking for it or hoping for it, or maybe you had some miracle happen in your life and you want to give that testimony this morning, that is why we ask for on a Friday. You can call us 800-606-3299. We love to hear your voice. And we also love it when you text too. A lot of people text in things. It's sometimes easier, but it doesn't take away from the blessings that it gives to see that and to read that. When we share those on the air, it triggers something in somebody listening to remind them that God is doing something in their life too worth shouting about. Would you share a Friday with us this morning? 800-606-3299.
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Thank you, Jamie McDonald, for reminding me that God's not going to fail me this morning. He's not going to fail you either. This is Brooke and Sean here on Spirit FM, and it's a Friday where we're asking you to send in via a text, or you could call 800-606-3299. That thing that you're thankful that God did this week for you, or that you're looking forward to this weekend. Nate texted in and he's like, hey, happy Friday before a long weekend. Mm. And you know what, Nate? I remember those long weekends. This is my second time not having to work Labor Day weekend during retail. And so I'm actually going to be

0: New season,
1: new opportunities,
0: and yeah, probably a few new fumbles.
1: But God's grace pushes you through to the end zone.
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0: 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You're listening to Spirit FM. I'm Brooke. This is Sean. And we love celebrating the great things that God does in your life, even if it's just a moment of peace. Amelia texted in and said, Friday. She says, Friday. Grateful to be in the peace of God, trusting in his promise, learning and understanding that there's strong confidence in the fear of God, for the fear of God is the fountain of life. Thank you for that reminder this morning. That was straight from his word, too. I know that sometimes we forget those little things, but we love being reminded.
1: Talking about the little things, Sherry texted in, and yesterday she got to see her grandsons because they got a home closer to her,
0: yeah,
1: and so she was pretty excited about that. And then also yesterday, she got to have lunch with her three sisters and her niece, and that was kind of a nice, you know, just thing that she's thankful for. That's what a Friday is, something you're thankful for that God's done for you this week, or that you're looking forward to this weekend. It could be a birthday, an anniversary, it could be... that you're going to go shopping or something. I don't know. Fun things.
0: Yeah. Carla's celebrating a 60th birthday. It's her husband, and that means that she's getting cake this weekend. I know.
1: So that's that and some cupcakes.
0: We'd love to hear from you. You have something to celebrate, something to share, a testimony of God's goodness. 800-606-3299.

0: It's time for the Morning Mind Bender. Where you guess the answer we are looking for.
1: I love a really good Morning Mind Bender here on Spirit FM because I can at least guess what it is, maybe not be right with it. But we have a question for you this morning that we know that's going to make your Friday a whole lot better. Brooke, what is that question?
2: Oh, the question is this. In the United States, Florida has the most of these.
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2: It's kind of going to be a tough one because there's a lot of answers that could be true.
1: Yeah.
2: There's just one in particular that we're looking for. 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

0: In the U.S., Florida has the most of these. That's the Morning Mindbender here on Spirit FM. And we've asked you to text in some of your answers, and they've been really good. Like, they probably have the most pink plastic flamingos.
1: Yeah, that's probably true.
0: That's a good
1: theme
0: one.
1: Theme parks was another great guess because you have the Universal, SeaWorld, Disney, and I think there's a couple of others actually.
0: White said snowbirds, which that is people over 65 and retirees or people that, you know.
1: Just go there for the winter.
0: The winter time, yep.
1: Yeah, iguanas, lakes, boat owners, all great guesses. Gators, nope. Palm
0: Merle
1: trees.
0: Merle said pythons or Mickey Mouse ears.
1: Mickey Mouse ears. That's a great guess. The answer is... In the U.S., Florida has the most billboards.
0: What?
1: I know. I mean, if you have been to Florida, you know that there is quite a few. I know Branson has a lot,
0: yes,
1: so maybe it's
0: do.
1: The touristy aspect of it.
0: Well, and Jaden's going to be going to Florida soon,
1: yeah,
0: so we'll have
1: him
0: to count.
1: To count
0: how many billboards. Like, not like he's going to have anything to do
1: we'll
0: while
1: he's
0: there.
1: We'll get one of the little clickers. Yes. Every time he drives by one. Yeah.
0: If you guessed billboards, we're going to be sending you that link for that Friday prize pack that we're going to be drawing here in just a little bit.

0: Sean, who's this?
1: County Warden, but I'm not.
0: What's your Friday?
1: Okay. Well, I'll tell you. I just got checked into a nursing home. I was so depressed. That's all I wanted to do is cry. And it is well with my soul, okay, Mom. And it got me thinking, you know, my kids are doing this for my benefit because they are concerned that I can't take care of myself anymore. I'm 86. And I don't know, God just showed me to straighten up my ends, not theirs. And I just want to thank you for your part in it as Spirit FM, because you always play songs that just mean so much to me. And It Is Well With My Soul is the best song I've heard in years. Ministers to me every day. So I just thought I'd let you know.

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2: You can sleep in tomorrow. Maybe. Good morning, it's Brooke and Sean. I know some of us can't. But
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2: Or somebody texts you at 4:30 and says, hey.
3: We hope that you are able to stay cool today, because even though it might not be the proper terminology, our weather forecast is stinking hot. So you're going to have to drink lots of water, stay in the shade as much as possible, maybe even park your car in the shade. Because if you don't, you get in the car and it's like a sauna.
2: It's like 200 degrees
3: it's
2: in there.
3: It's so bad.
2: That's why
3: we're not complaining, though.
2: No, we're
3: thankful.
2: We're very thankful for hot weather and dry grass sweat.
3: You don't have to mow. There's the great news there.
2: That is good news. Let's listen to this.

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1: I've got so much to be thankful for. Look, I got

0: Rise and shine. It's a Friday on Spirit FM. We're Brooke and Sean, and there are a lot of things that we can be thankful for. There's a lot of things that we can give God some glory for today, and that's what we're asking for. 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No Friday is too big. No Friday is too small. We love hearing from you.
1: Sometimes the Friday is just about God himself. Carrie texted in and she said her Friday is just knowing that Jesus has been walking with her in every situation in her life lately. She said there's nobody to walk better with. And I also was encouraged when I heard Judy's text as well, because she was talking about she just woke up today and was just aware of God's presence and how amazing he is. She's grateful for today.
0: Yeah, I'm thankful because we heard from Tammy and Michaela, who are brand new listeners to Spirit FM. 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

0: Rise and shine. Good morning. We're Brooke and Sean with you on a Fri-yay.
1: Woohoo!
0: No, what's the other thing you do?
1: Woot woot!
0: Yeah, that one.
1: Sorry.
0: Right there. So yeah.
1: That's, threw you a loop.
0: I'm like, where did the woot woot go? Because I don't do that. You know, we've asked you to text in what your Fri-yay is. It could be a birthday, anniversary, something that God's doing. Like Crystal did. She said last night she had family night where she works at. It's the Chillicothe Correctional Center. And they got to bring in all of their family members to see what it's like. And so her girls, her grandbaby, and even her boyfriend all got to come and see what she does each and every day. So she was thankful for family night.
1: Delisa

0: Rise and shine. There are a lot of things that could steal your joy, but a Friday overcomes a lot of those things. Good morning. We're Brooke and Sean. 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Corin did, and this is his Friday. He's very grateful to be out of retail and all the craziness that comes with that. It's hard getting used to a Monday through Friday set schedule, no weekends or holidays, but it really feels good. That's his Friday. Rhonda texted in too, and it's not just any Friday. It's football Friday.
1: Well,
0: go Tipton Cardinals.
1: Speaking of football, yesterday, the Spirit FM team, we had our fantasy football draft. And
0: yes.
1: I may or may not be eating chips and salsa at 7:30 in the morning because that's leftover. I did hear a lot of praying going on yesterday, mostly from Jackie as she was picking her team. So stay tuned to see who wins that throughout this whole football
0: My
1: season.
0: My Friday is that I got an A on the grade card. And I was rated number one on
1: Do you know
0: my
1: why?
0: Picks.
1: Because you let them pick your team.
0: I don't care.
1: They're not going to criticize their own team they picked.
0: That is a smart choice. What's your Friday? We would love to hear that. 800-606-3299. I'm sorry, Brooke. I think your mic's off.
1: You're going.

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1: We get there when we get there.
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0: It's time to play A Fine Line.
1: It's that time of the morning where we give you a movie quote from probably a movie that you can recall. 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And when you're right, you get entered into that Friday prize pack. Brooke, what is that fine line this morning?
2: Today's fine line is, I'm not happy, Bob. 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
1: I'm not happy, Bob. 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
2: If you think you know what line or movie that line is from, get your text in right now. 800-606-3299. 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

0: I'm not happy, Bob. Not happy. That's the fine line here on Spirit FM. Good morning. We're Brooke and Sean. And usually, isn't your name Bob, Brooke?
1: Not today.
0: No, not at all.
1: Lots of guesses for the movie What About Bob. There was even some for Despicable Me. But I see a lot of correct answers. Maybe if you play the clip, it'll help us.
2: I'm not happy, Bob. Not happy. Ask me why.
3: Okay, why?
2: Why what?
1: It's from the movie The Incredibles. That's whenever he was in his little insurance agency and his boss was not happy.
0: I not only can you remember the lines, but you remember what part of the movie.
1: Of course I do.
0: Yeah, it is a gift. If you guessed Incredibles, we're sending you that prize pack link right now. You can still get entered in before we draw here in just a bit.

0: Would you like me to sing happy birthday and happy anniversary?
1: Probably not. Are you asking me? Because yeah. I have an answer for
0: She's got an answer. No, I'm not asking you. It's Brooke and Sean here on Rise and Shine, and it's a Friday where we're asking you to text in to 800-606-3299. That one thing that you're thankful for, something that God's done this week, something you're looking forward to. We've got some birthdays and anniversaries.
1: Yeah, Anne is celebrating 45 years. So congratulations and happy anniversary. She said it's hard to imagine it's been that many years. Praising the Lord with you, Anne. We also heard from Andrea, whose son is the sweet 16 today.
0: Nice.
1: Yikes.
0: Oh, wow.
1: I wonder if they've already got their license and driving. 16's a rough one because moms have to trust on the Lord a lot whenever they let their kids get out on the road.
0: Dads and do too.
1: I guess. I don't
0: know. We have to sit on the other side sometimes and teach them how to drive. So
1: yeah, I think I taught more than Chuck did.
0: Did you? Okay, yeah.
1: Maybe he taught the girls more and I taught Cruz more.
0: I wouldn't let Janine teach the girls how to drive.
1: Really?
0: Yeah.
1: Why?
0: Can we talk about something else?
1: We'd love to hear from you if you've got a Friday to share. It can be an anniversary or a birthday, or it could be something completely different. Maybe a miracle that's happening in your life or something you're looking forward to this weekend. 800-606-3299.

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1: Up and Adam, it's time to be up and get to work, unless you're off for the weekend already.
2: Or school.
1: Oh, yeah, that's right.
2: Wherever you gotta go,
1: yeah,
2: you're probably gonna want to make sure you have lots of water. Take that big cup of water that you take everywhere you go in life now. Isn't it funny that when we were growing up, we didn't haul a metal cup everywhere?
1: No.
2: But now it's like, where's my cup? I gotta have my cup with me.
1: Maybe it's like Little House on the Prairie when they carried the metal buckets with their lunch. We just now have metal cups to carry our drinks in. Yeah.
2: It's gonna be hot today, Fred. Make sure you drink lots of water, stay hydrated, and stay in the shade if you can.

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1: It also means remembering the right bus stop for the right kids this year. Just set a reminder now.
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0: 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Good morning. It's Brooke and Sean with you here on a Friday.
1: It is a Friday, and we've been hearing from you. In fact, it's Grandparents' Day, I guess. I didn't know this. I haven't got no invitation.
0: I didn't either.
1: But Cindy is getting to go and celebrate Grandparents' Day at school with her three grandkids, and so is Beth. Beth's going to celebrate with her grandkid. Kristen, you better get ready to do that because she found out she's going to be a grandma. She said she's going to be inside crocheting an Afghan all weekend long. She's so excited. That's
0: Turn
1: pretty
0: that air way, way down.
1: Yeah, don't put the Afghan on you, Kristen. We'd still love to hear from you, too, if you've got something worth shouting about. Maybe God's done something cool in your life this week, or maybe you're looking forward to a big event. 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

0: hearts are full because you've been texting in today telling us your Friday. Good morning, it's Brooke and Sean, and there's nothing like hearing a text from you or a call, just giving God the honor and glory for some things that he's done in your life this week, some stuff that you're looking forward to. I know Angie is thanking God a lot because her friend's surgery went really well, and her granddaughter was in the emergency room last night, but they were able to take care of some things and give him clear direction. Now she's also excited because tomorrow's a tournament game for volleyball in Springfield, and she loves hanging out with those kids and grandkids.
1: You're
0: so
1: busy,
0: that's her
1: Angie.
0: Friday. Yeah, that's a very busy one. Amber was also thankful her Friday is that tomorrow is her friend day. Like, she's going to be spending a whole bunch of time with the girls' day, whatever that is.
1: She said it's her Saturday.
0: That's right. Is that like? I don't know.
1: It's Friday's cousin.
0: Oh, okay. There we go.
1: Cynthia texted in and she said, I just want to be thankful because God has sent so many people in my life and have just been there when I needed him to, given me courage when I was lacking. And that's what God does. He shows up in our hardest parts of life, not always just

0: Brooke and Sean on Rise and Shine. What's your Friday?
1: I am so thankful this morning, specifically on my way to work. I live in a rural area, and I had two deer cross the road in front of me, and I was able to pass before the one on the left came across behind me. So I am thankful to God, and I praise Him every day that I did not hit a deer this morning.
2: Amen.
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0: 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It's Brooke and Sean with you on a Friday. 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
1: Sometimes when we go through really dark times, we don't see the light at the end of the tunnel. But once we get there, we realize it's our chance to give God some glory for that. Gretchen texted in today and said that it's 1 year ago this weekend that they had a really dark thing happen in their family. And it was something that they probably didn't see a really good end to it. But she said this whole year, they've been able to watch the difference that God has made in their family's life. And she said, it's just so amazing how those darkest times can really be the opportunity for God to shine. So if maybe you're going through one of those dark times, find hope in what Gretchen is saying today, because she's letting you know that even if you think it's the end, God has something better planned. If we just got to let go and be still and know that he'll take care of it.
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1: 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And when you complete those, we're going to enter you in to win something fun.
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0: 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We're Brooke and Sean with you on a Friday, and we've been asking you to text in or call with that Friday, that thing that God is doing in your life that's just really bringing you some comfort right now. You know, this earlier this week, we began to sip on Psalms 46:10, which says, "Be still and know that I am God." Eric texted in and was mentioning how that verse of scripture has helped him all week long navigate a process that he's going through and how God is walking him step by step. Eric, thank you for texting in and sharing your Friday with us. We know that God's going to be doing a work in you, and he's going to be making the best version of you that is possible. You keep leaning into him because he is God.
1: It's crazy how one scripture, one sentence can come to life so many different times in our life. And maybe Psalm 46:10 is one you've read many times, but maybe right now is when you feel the chaos and you recognize God calling you to just simply be still. We're hopeful that whenever we share a scripture or something like that, that you realize that maybe, just maybe, it's that moment when God is trying to tell you something. That is just one benefit. We would love to hear your Friday too. 800-606-3299, friend.

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0: Good morning. Good morning.
1: Good morning. It's Rise and Shine. We're Brooke and Sean with you on a Friday. Oh, yeah. She's
2: sorry.
1: Over there. She's happy that it's the weekend.
2: I got
1: anything special this weekend?
2: I'm going to do a little pre-birthday tailgating.
1: Because it's your whole birthday month. That's right.
2: Tailgating.
1: Well, something that's really unique about Brooke and I is we're both online certified meteorologists.
2: Not so much.
1: Well, we're online certified.
2: Here's our official forecast. It's stinking hot.
1: It's too hot. It's hot outside right now. We just woke up, so.
2: Yeah. I guess I don't want to complain.
1: We're not complaining.
2: Stating
1: the facts.
2: I'm remembering a lady who texted in yesterday and said she lived in Alaska for 5 years, and she said, I will never, ever complain about how hot it is. So
1: that's, yep.
2: I'm trying to take her advice.
1: Welcome to Stinkin' Hot.
2: Stinkin' Hot.

0: Rise and shine. Good morning. I'm Sean. This is Brooke. And morning. We're here with you on this Friday.
1: Woot woot.
0: I love how Psalms 46:10 has said all week long to us, be still and know that I am God. Surely something has taken place this week that you've recognized in one moment that God was still God in your life.
1: Yeah.
0: That's what a really good Friday is.
1: If he slowed you down in a busy season and gave you peace when you were asking for it or hoping for it, or maybe you had some miracle happen in your life and you want to give that testimony this morning, that is why we ask for on a Friday. You can call us 800-606-3299. 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And we also love it when you text too. A lot of people text in things. It's sometimes easier, but it doesn't take away from the blessings that it gives to see that and to read that. When we share those on the air, it triggers something in somebody listening to remind them that God is doing something in their life too worth shouting about. 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

0: This is Brooke and Sean here on Spirit FM, and it's a Friday where we're asking you to send in via a text, or you could call 800-606-3299. That thing that you're thankful that God did this week for you, or that you're looking forward to this weekend. Nate texted in, and he's like, hey, happy Friday before a long weekend. Mm. And you know what, Nate? I remember those long weekends. This is my second time not having to work Labor Day weekend during retail, and so I'm actually going to be, you know, relaxing this weekend. It's going to be fun.
1: Sounds like madness.
0: I know. It's madness.
1: Kay texted in, and she heard us do their weather forecast. Stinking hot was our forecast, but she said she survived Kuwait, and it was 137 degrees there. What? And right now, she's in Georgia, and it's actually cooler in Georgia than it is here, 5 degrees. But what a reminder it is. Sometimes it could always be worse.
0: Yeah.
1: We could always live in a hotter environment. We could be freezing cold. There's a lot of different things to think about. So even today, when I start to complain about the heat, I'm going to remember Kay saying it could be worse.
0: Yeah, no complaining, Brooke.
1: I'm going to try. It's really hard.

0: Rise and shine and happy Friday. You're listening to Spirit FM. I'm Brooke. This is Sean, and we love celebrating the great things that God does in your life, even if it's just a moment of peace. Amelia texted in and said, Friday. She says, Friday. Grateful to be in the peace of God, trusting in his promise, learning and understanding that there's strong confidence in the fear of God, for the fear of God is the fountain of life. Thank you for that reminder this morning. That was straight from his word, too. I know that sometimes we forget those little things, but we love being reminded. Marla's celebrating a 60th birthday. It's her husband, and that means that she's getting cake this weekend. I know. So
1: that's that and some cupcakes.
0: We'd love to hear from you. You have something to celebrate, something to share, a testimony of God's goodness. 800-606-3299. Hands up!

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0: Spirit FM, it's Brooke and Sean. Who's this?
1: Patty Warden, but I'm not.
0: What's your Friday?
1: Okay. Well, I'll tell you. I just got checked into a nursing home. I was so depressed. That's all I wanted to do is cry. And it is well with my soul, okay, Mom? And it got me thinking, you know, my kids are doing this for my benefit because they are concerned that I can't take care of myself anymore. I'm 86. And I don't know, God just showed me to straighten up my aunts, not theirs. And I just want to thank you for your part in it as Spirit FM, because you always play songs that just mean so much to me. And It Is Well With My Soul is the best song I've heard in years. Ministers to me every day. So I just thought I'd let you know.
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0: Rise and shine. Good morning. We're Brooke and Sean with you on a Fry-yay.
1: Woohoo!
0: No, what's the other thing you do?
1: Woot woot!
0: Yeah, that one.
1: Sorry.
0: Right there. So yeah.
1: That's, threw you a loop.
0: I'm like, where did the woot woot go? Because I don't do that. You know, we've asked you to text in what your Fry-yay is. It could be a birthday, anniversary, something that God's doing. Like Crystal did. She said last night she had family night where she works at. It's the Chillicothe Correctional Center. And they got to bring in all of their family members to see what it's like. And so her girls, her grandbaby, and even her boyfriend all got to come and see what she does each and every day. So she was thankful for family night.
1: Delisa texted in and she said her Fry-yay is taking the kids to school and practices. It's fun to watch them grow into their own person through the Lord. I know that that is kind of fun to see them grow up and learn things. Sometimes it's a hard thing to watch, but sometimes you know that's just part of the path. She says she's also thankful that tomorrow is Saturday. Maybe we should call it Saturday.
0: Saturday. Yay. Another one now. What's your Fry-yay or Saturday? We'd love to hear it. You can text us at 800-606-3299. That one thing that you're looking forward to or that you're just thankful that God did in your life this week.

0: Love never fails because God is love.
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0: where's the craziest place you have ever listened to Spirit FM? Hey, it's Brooke and Sean, and we heard from a friend the other day. His name was Don, and he sent us a picture that was just a beautiful picture. When we really got to looking at it, we realized it was from an airplane. He was flying to Hawaii, and he sent us a picture of the beautiful sky, the clouds with the sunrise. It was breathtaking. And he says he was listening on the airplane to his Spirit FM Missouri app, staying connected as he traveled to paradise, basically.
1: Beautiful.
0: It was amazing, wasn't it?
1: It was. Nairobi, Africa was the one for me. When I was in Kenya, I was up in the mountains and was listening to Spirit FM. It was, our days were a little bit different, but it was fun to be able to hear that. 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But it's a great feature to have on your phone because sometimes you just need to listen to your Spirit
0: 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It's a little music note on a purple square. 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

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Yes, I'm Jackie here at Spirit FM. Hey, we're going to have an extra day. It'll be a nice long holiday weekend.

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2: 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Look.

0: You know, when we think about it, we do have so much to be thankful for. I'm Jackie here at Spirit FM, and we need to look at things like that. When you have Jesus, no matter what you're walking through, he's going to be right there. He's God. He's God, our creator, our father. And so he just loves you and me, and he just wants to hear from his children. And you can just talk to him like you're talking, like I'm talking to you right now. So let's just go to the Lord in prayer, okay? Dear Heavenly Father, happy Friday. Father, we just love you so much. You have given us another day. And I know, Father Jesus, that there's someone out there that's really struggling and hurting or with a loss or a sickness, or financials or even depression. They don't know where to turn. And I ask, Father, that you send someone to them, or that they hear and know that they're truly loved, and that you're there if they'll sit and talk to you and listen and hear from you. You never told us it was going to be easy, Father, but you're there with us. And Father, we want everyone to know you. And one day when you're going to come back, you're going to come back for all of us. And Father, so we just give you today. I continue to ask you to use Spirit FM to touch lives, those that know you, to still encourage them and lift them up. And we might be, maybe you're high on that mountain right now, and we still need to praise his name and thank him always. And Father, we love you, and we thank you for today. In Jesus' name, amen.
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So you get in the car, the windows have been cracked, and you feel something. I'm Jackie here at Spirit FM. Yes, yesterday, you know, it's been so hot, you need to keep those windows cracked, right? And sometimes, you know, things fly in that I just, that's one thing I don't like. But I get in my car yesterday to leave and, you know, I get seatbelt on, get ready to go, turn the air on. And then all of a sudden, I just start slapping my left arm. I was like, what? Rolled up the windows. It was... just saying, it was the air conditioning blowing on my arm. Come on now.

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Fill my cup up, run it over. I am your child in need. 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
1: Well, to be honest, I'm Jackie here at Spirit FM, and I'm already just hot. Just when maybe you're the same way to where it's so hot outside, it's not hot inside, but you can just be doing something or just be standing here and sweat. No, I'm not going through the change. That's not it. Just saying. But sometimes you just stand there and you start sweating. I do not like to sweat.

0: Well, have you done our big music review yet? I'm Jackie here at Spirit FM. And if you've got to be on the Spirit FM music team. So let me tell you right off the bat, you can still jump aboard here by texting the word music to 800-606-3299. 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Now, this one each year, we do the big music review. Because we want you to take this four-part review because it's like 275 songs. Does it take a little bit? Well, yeah. But you're important to us with that. We want to know what you think on our songs. So what we're doing now, everyone that finishes in September, the four-part music review, you're going to be entered in to win one of 15 $100 Amazon gift cards. 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
1: 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You're gonna make it. And so will your bank account. 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

I'm Jackie here at Spirit FM. And of course, everybody starts talking towards the end of the week when you have a holiday coming up. So you get like a 3-day weekend. Some get that, some don't. Then you're like, well, what are you going to do? I don't know. What are you going to do? Well, me, I will have to say, when sometimes when you get just a little bit older, you're like, I just want to have the day off. I don't care if I have any plans or not. That's kind of right now. Depends on what's going on in your life, too. But that right now is kind of where I'm at. I'm like, oh, I'll just take that extra day.

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Happy Friday, by the way. Now, we all have a story, right? Okay. Well, I'm asking you if you could step out in faith and tell us your story. And that's by going to spiritfm.org. You can share your story to encourage others. I mean, like maybe an experience with hearing a certain song. I know you've told me what songs have done for you. The right song at the right time, or you heard a word and that you're like, yep, that's for me. We would love to hear your story just by coming to spiritfm.org.

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1: 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So I really do appreciate you, and I'm so thankful that you like to hang out with us here at Spirit FM.

0: Spirit FM. I'm Jackie. Let's read out of God's Word, out of 2 Timothy 1, verses 13 and 14. It says, "What you heard from me, keep as a pattern of sound teaching with faith and love in Christ Jesus. Guard the good deposit that was entrusted to you. Guard it with the help of the Holy Spirit who lives in us." Praise God. Yes, when you accept Jesus as your Lord and Savior, He gives us the Holy Spirit, which guides us, you know? So we live in a world, of course, with a world of keys and locks and alarms and passwords and passkeys and security systems and all that. But Paul's word actually shouldn't surprise us. We protect the things that are most valuable to us. So ask yourself, what is more precious to me than the truth of God's saving grace in the gospel? In faith? Nothing. So let's value the Spirit's presence more. Let's ask for the Holy Spirit's help more proactively as we pray and open the scriptures. And let's listen and watch for Holy Spirit's gentle leading and nudges to help us find our way.
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Happy Friday, by the way. 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

0: 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Spirit FM is trying to show up at a few of your Friday night lights. Yeah, your football games. We've been to one already in Osage. Now, we do have another one coming up. It is the 25th of this month in Skyline. The game's at 7 o'clock, and you need to just look for us. You'll find us. We're Spirit FM's Hope Zone is what we're calling it. You stop by. You can hang out. We have some fun. We always have goodies, too, on the table. 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

Jackie. And have you ever felt this way? This is where I'm at right now, to where you're hungry. This happens a lot. You're hungry, but you don't know what you want. Oh my goodness. Yeah, I'm there.

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1: Spirit FM, I'm Jackie, and I was just asking the Lord. I got a phone call from Daniel, who's a veteran, and I'm like, Lord, do you want me to share that? He asked me to pray for him and his buddies as they're going to go be a part of coming alongside and wanting the Holy Spirit and the Lord to use them to help other veterans right now that go through PTSD and depression and whatever else, as we are usually told of what they go through. And I believe the Lord wants you to just that. He wants me to pray again. I prayed with Daniel. And boy, I tell you, that blessed me big time to be able to do that. So if you would just join me in prayer, because more prayers going up for them, for Daniel and his buddies that are veterans that want God to use them because they've been through it and now they're going to spill out for others. So dear Heavenly Father, thank you so much for Daniel calling and reaching out and asking for prayer for him and his buddies to be covered in prayer. And Holy Spirit, that you pour all over them and use them, and that you pour out through them on these veterans that are struggling right now. I know there are many. And Father, that they can come alongside and show the love of Jesus and the hope and the encouragement that these veterans need right now. And we speak blessings over our veterans and protection over our veterans and their families. I just thank you so much for them and pray blessings right now over Daniel and his buddies, and speak to them and guide them and direct them, Father, in this. In Jesus' name, amen.
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3: 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In every single detail, you're faithful every time.

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Did you ever forget whenever you're like making something, you got the recipe and you forgot one of your ingredients? Well, me too. Or maybe you just forgot the recipe. Well, me too.

0: It's time for What's Cooking with My Mom, Jackie.
1: Yes, that's my daughter, Faith. Her mom, Jackie. Yes, I'm cooking here at Spirit FM. It's a fun game because I personally do not like to cook, but I love cooking for you here because then when you figure out what I'm cooking, I will put you in the big Friday drawing, which comes up here shortly. So I find a recipe each day. You will get one new ingredient. You will text me your one guess to 800-606-3299. So let's get started because this is day two. So here are your ingredients. It's 6 ounces of butter softened. And then today, 3 large eggs beaten. You got to be spot on. What am I cooking? Text it to me now. 800-606-3299.

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1: Spirit FM, I'm Jackie, and I am cooking. What's Cooking with Jackie is happening now. That's when I get a recipe each day. I will give you one new ingredient until you do figure out what I'm cooking. So let me give you these two ingredients right now. You'll text me your one guess to 800-606-3299. I have given you 6 ounces of butter softened and 3 large eggs beaten. What am I cooking now? I ruled out, I think it was yesterday or the day before. Sorry that if you didn't hear that I ruled out cookies. So Terry, yeah, it's not cookies or cookie dough or brownies. Those things for sure. Sorry, Sarah, it's not a pumpkin pie or a breakfast casserole. Let's see, what else am I seeing? Not lemon curd or coffee cake. I've got a bunch of cookie guesses, and it is not that. Cookies or brownies. Let me check some more here real quick. And I wish it was, yeah, ooey gooey butter cake. No, sorry, I've got a few guesses on that. So these are great guesses with the two ingredients that I have given you. So you've got to keep in mind, at the moment, I do not see what I am cooking. So you've got 6 ounces of butter softened and 3 large eggs beaten. Keep that in mind for the next time of What's Cooking with Jackie.
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I'm Jackie, and I was just thinking. 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

0: Spirit FM, I'm Jackie, and I have the Big Friday Prize Pack winner right here in my hand. And the winner is Jeremy from Dixon. Yeah, way to go, Jeremy. Jeremy from Dixon will be getting the Big Friday Prize Pack. Thank you, Jeremy.
1: I've got so much to be thankful for. Look, I got a

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Jackie here at Spirit FM, and just to lighten you up just a little more, I'm going to give you, some words of wisdom, because when you get a little older, this is going to mean that your arm has to be in just the right position when you go to bed if you want to use it the next day. Just say it.

0: Amen. I'm Jackie here at Spirit FM, and in God's Word, out of 1 Corinthians 12, verse 12, it says, "Just as a body, though one, has many parts, but all its many parts form one body, so it is with Christ." Okay, think about this. Now, toddlers and teenagers, they actually share a common trait. They like to declare their independence, and then they want to prove that they don't need the help of their parents or guardians or others to be successful at life. And striving for independence, that's often a healthy part of growing up. But it can be unhealthy when people try to do it all or be it all by themselves outside of, let's say, the context of community. Now then, instead of being a good thing, independence is kind of corrupted and then driven by stubborn pride. So living in the power of the resurrection means we recognize our need for God and for each other. And God's Holy Spirit, it empowers the community of believers with spiritual gifts and abilities that are necessary to do the work of growing His kingdom. So individual believers can't do it by themselves. The power of the resurrection comes in living and working together in unity and recognizing and supporting the gifts. So we're supposed to work together as brothers and sisters in Christ. As one body, He has given us many parts, and it forms one body. And we all have a place, and we all have a purpose. We all have gifts to offer, and God does value each one of His children.
1: It made national headlines. A young boy critically injured in a shocking incident at the Mall of America. He wasn't expected to make it, but his mom had other plans.
2: Devil, take your hands off of him. He is going to live and not die. And I'd hear the nurses say, "He took a breath." And I'd say, "Yes, he took a breath in Jesus' name." And they're like, "He got a heartbeat." And I'm like, "Yes, he got a heartbeat in Jesus' name. Land and keep fighting."
1: A mother's bold faith, a boy's miraculous recovery. 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

Man, if you like to plant and you're starting to see the moms and everything out for sale, yeah, I'm Jackie here at Spirit FM, and I love flowers, I love perennials, and I love moms, and I'm ready to like, okay, I want to get some, I want to put more out. You know, some of mine, they say they can't guarantee it. Some come back and some don't. That's about what's happened at my place, you know, some come back and some don't. But I'm so excited, I'm ready to get some, but it's too hot to plant right now. We need a little cool down, then I'm going to be putting some mums out.

0: Well, you love music, right? You love Spirit FM, right? Well, I'm Jackie here at Spirit FM, and that means you should be on the Spirit FM music team. If you're not, would you join us? Because we want your opinion on the songs that we're playing, and it does matter. 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If you're already on the music team, then you know what's happening. We're doing the big music review right now for the month of September. Now, this one is big because we're asking you to give us feedback on about 275 songs. Now, is that a lot for right now? Yeah, but we do this one time a year that we need your opinion on what we're currently playing. If you're on the music team already, you have been doing this, just small ones, just a few songs at a time. This one, we need everyone that listens. So when you complete the four-part music review this month, we'd like to say thank you and show you that we appreciate you by entering you in for a chance to win one of 15 $100 Amazon gift cards. 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

0: Want to laugh? It's that time of day, your joke of the day with Jackie.
1: Yes, it is that time of the day. And Erin, she sent me a joke. I appreciate it, Erin. So here is your joke of the day. Why wouldn't Pharaoh let the Hebrews go? He was in denial. Yeah, but... That was a good one, Erin. Thank you so much. Hey, you can send me your joke for the joke of the day just by texting it to 800-606-3299. Hey, have a great day. I'll see you back here soon.

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No matter how far behind you feel like you got on sleep this week, God can awaken you. Let him do that with this next song. Here's Elevation Worship.

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Hey, I'm Jaden. Congratulate yourself today. There's a longer weekend ahead, and you made it through the first week of September. That deserves a 3-day weekend.

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1: Hey, I'm Jaden on Spirit FM. It could be hard to wrap your head around the idea of belonging to Christ, what that could even look like. There's a powerful image that I've seen of what it looks like to belong to Christ. And we'll talk about that after Mara Justine with Blessed Assurance.

0: This is a powerful image of what it looks like to belong to Christ. Hey, I'm Jaden on Spirit FM. First off, I've never had the opportunity to step foot into the White House. I have gotten to see it from the outside, and that was cool enough. But if you ever had the chance to have that opportunity to be inside the White House, you'd probably be in your nicest outfit, on your best behavior. You'd be surrounded by bodyguards, people that are protecting that sacred area. And even then, you'd probably not be able to see the president or where he works. You wouldn't be able to likely step foot into the Oval Office. It's practically impossible for anyone to get into there. But there's a powerful picture of President John F. Kennedy playing with his kids in the Oval Office. They're just themselves. They're just kids running around. He's having fun. They're having fun. They're playing in the most sacred areas because those are his kids. You can play in God's presence when you're his kid.
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You can do that with this prayer. Say, Lord, remind me every joy-filled moment of today has been from you. 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

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Hey, I'm Jaden on Spirit FM. If you've been procrastinating something just because, God, I'm not ready quite yet, remind yourself of this. Ready isn't a feeling. It's a decision.

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1: 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If you're grieving something today, I have a jam for you. But first, here's Zach Williams with Wait For Me.

0: Sherry said that her brother, two sisters, and her started a serious conversation the other day, which is unlike the playful ones they normally have. They started talking about what it would look like if there was a telephone in heaven and you could each ask God one thing and he would respond directly. She said, my sister won. The one thing she would ask God was, may I speak with my dad? Here's the truth. You can talk to God about the people you missed, the burdens you carry, the joys you find. Heaven may feel far away, but God is close. There's an ache in my heart.
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If you're walking today feeling burdened by some of the ways you've messed up, lost your temper, got angry, remind yourself that God is forgiving. It says in Lamentations 3, great is his faithfulness and his mercies begin fresh.

0: Hey, I'm Jaden on Spirit FM. You can be part of shaping the sound of this station. 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Today, we have opened the Big Music Review. We've actually opened this at the beginning of September, but the first 200 to complete this Big Music Review will get a preset perks pack. 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

0: 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It can be so easy to misplace things around the house and get frustrated, even when it's just in plain sight. But God has never been this way with us. He's never thinking, how did they get way over there? I've been watching them here. Nothing is a surprise to God. Nothing is a setback to his plans. Nothing can prevent his purpose, and nothing is beyond his control.
1: 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This is huge. It's the Big Music Review, where your opinion matters. 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

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Congratulate yourself today. You made it to the extra long weekend with Labor Day. And you also made it past the first week of September. There's more joy to come. Look.

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This song can remind you that God isn't expecting a performance from you today, just a relationship. Here's Micah Tyler with Perfectly.

0: 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Hey, I'm Jaden. There's some exciting things to look forward to this month. I know the summer might be over. It might not be officially the first day of fall, but we can agree that the summer is done. But there's still some exciting things. There is the Hope Zone coming to high schools near you. 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The next one will be in Skyline on September 25th. 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

me. Hey, I'm Jaden on Spirit FM. You might be in a season right now where it feels like God is stretching you and you're like, God, I'm not ready for this. Remind yourself of this. Ready isn't quite a feeling, but it's a decision. Walk in his calling today.

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0: Sherry said that her brother, two sisters, and her started a serious conversation one day, which is unlike the playful ones they normally have. She said, we started talking about what we would ask God if there was a telephone in heaven and we could each ask him one thing. Of course, it became a competition. And my sister won because the one thing she would ask God was, may I speak with my dad? We can look forward to that day. And you can talk to God about the people you miss, the burdens you carry, the joys you find. Heaven may feel far away, but even here and now, God is close. There's an ache in my heart.
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And this is a powerful image of what it looks like to belong to Christ. We'll talk about that in just two more songs.

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0: 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This is a powerful image of what it means or what it looks like to belong to Christ. First off, I've never toured the White House, the inside at least. I've seen the outside. But if you ever had the chance to do this, you'd probably be dressed pretty nice. You'd be on your best behavior. You have to be careful about security. You'd be like guarded by bodyguards. And even then, you still probably wouldn't see the president or where he works in the Oval Office. It's practically impossible for anyone to get into the Oval Office. It's such a sacred place. Yet there's a picture online. It's a famous picture of John F. Kennedy with his kids in the Oval Office. And they're not standing at attention in suit and tie. They're playing. He's playing with his kids in the Oval Office, being themselves, being open, dancing, laughing, because they're his kids. You can play in God's presence when you're his kid.
1: 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This is huge. It's the Big Music Review, where your opinion matters. 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

case closed. The end. No chance for me to ever leave this prison of my sin. 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

Hey, I'm Jaden on Spirit FM. Those little moments of joy, the moments that made you laugh or smile, those all came from God today. And if you want to express gratitude, you can do that with this prayer. Just say, Lord, remind me every joy-filled moment of today has been from you. And thank you for filling my day with more.

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Hey, good evening. I am Jen. It is still hot. Yep. Checked it. Still hot. Someday it won't be. 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

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Hey, I am Jen. We are so thankful for air conditioning today as we go through our 17,000th hot day in a row. Yeah, I think we're up to 17,000 now. Very, very hot. I'm so thankful for fans and water and shade and air conditioning and a lake and a swimming pool and the garden hose and whatever can help cool you down. Those are things we are thankful for today.

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1: 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I bought the lie that someday I would finally have enough.

Tornwell's Breathe On It on Spirit FM. Has anybody ever said, oh man, I've got this big big pizza, this big burrito, this big, why can I only think of food? I don't know, I guess it's dinner time. But maybe they've said, okay, we've got this big burger. And you're like, it's not that big, actually. We've got our big

music review going on right now, no one's going to say it's not that big. It actually is really big, but it also is a big deal because it matters. The songs that we play, the songs that you like, the songs that you don't like, your opinion helps to shape this station in such big ways. You may be picking someone's new favorite song that they're going to love for years and years to come. Maybe it's a song that you decide that you like and we play because you like it and it changes someone's life. This is big. There are a lot of songs on our big music review, which is why we call it that. But when you complete all four parts, you're going to be entered to win one of 15 $100 Amazon gift cards. So that's kind of big too. 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

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I know you've got a lot of plans for your weekend. 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